0: NDR 1 Welle Nord.
1: One ticket, please. Long and loose, everybody's here. Hey, what's going on, man? Yeah, she's at home. Yeah, she's

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0: Die größten Hits zum ersten Kaffee. Die größten Hits für Schleswig-Holstein. NDR 1, Welle Nord.
1: It's not time to make a change. Just relax, take it easy. You're still young, that's your fault. There's so much you have to know.

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1: Ram-a-lam, ding dong. Ram-a-lam, ding ding dong. Ram-a-lam, a-lam, a-lam, a-lam, a-ding dong. Ram-a-lam, a-lam, a-lam, a-lam, a-ding. Ram-a-lam.

0: back on 6th Street, hearing you whisper through the phone, wait for me to come home.
1: NDR 1 Welle Nord.